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2: Oh, guys, you are so beautiful.
0: How is it?
2: You look very, very modern, you know?
1: My class.
2: And you good combined modern and old.
0: Yeah, so this is my idea.
2: Yeah.
0: Yes.
2: Super.
1: Nice clothes.
2: Yeah. Then, guys, let's go to our workshop. Maybe you can look at how to do felt generally from wool by hand, okay?
0: Yes, okay.
2: Let's go to try.
0: Let's go.